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Our true faithful listener, Melissa, stops me and says that she wanted to tell me in person what she would do if she won $1,000. She said that she would put it towards her daughter's college fund, which I absolutely love. What would you do with $1,000? 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

All right, so if Ariana Grande can keep up with her ex, Ricky Alvarez, that means you can also keep up with us over on the socials. Facebook.com/Wobbita4, Instagram and TikTok at official Wobbita4.

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0: All right, so it's no joke that DJ Loops definitely knows his electronics. In fact, we call him Best Buy here because he has literally an entire room just full of electronics. If you don't believe me, go check him out over on his Instagram, his TikTok. You can find him at Loops on Air. Keep it locked in. More music on the way. 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

right, so I do a lot of things here at the radio station, and I also do a lot of social events. I do a lot of public appearances. But there's one thing I still do not know about myself, and that is my net worth. Hey, if you know your net worth, well, chances are you're probably way ahead of the game, okay? If you don't know your net worth, don't worry. There's a large majority of Americans who also do not know their net worth, including me. If you know your net worth, let me hear it. Talkback feature, the iHeart.

You all are not joking with your net worth. Oh my gosh. Huge shout out to Bianca coming out of Mission. She says that her and her husband are worth, that is crazy, $1.3 million. That's insane. We also have some people who are worth about $500,000, people who are worth $30,000, $100,000. Huge shout out to all you True Faithful listeners. You are truly on the grind, and I'd love to be where you're at.

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1: It's crazy to think that Pimp My Ride was like 20 years ago on MTV. 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Some people don't know who Exhibit is. 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
2: That's true.
1: Rapper and host Exhibit, 20 years later, he revealed that he still has the same cat.
3: My cat, before the cat I have now, she was somewhere between 19 and 23 years old. She was a rescue, so we don't know exactly. But
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4: keep him
2: invest
4: alive.
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3: Our cat food like $60 a bag. 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
1: Better cat dad than a kid dad. 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

I just got to say, Wild Wood 4 truly has the best listeners. 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

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Your love.

I just want to say thank you, Vaya, so much for making me number one right here on the night shift. And thank you to everyone for making Wawa to Four your numero uno all day long. Whether you're in your car listening to us, on your phone, at work, at home, at your schools, we are here for you, and we're out there in the community always loving to meet each and every one of you. So thank you so much, Vaya, for making us number one yet again.

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8: 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Tell her.

That'll do it for me on this Taco Tuesday evening. Again, Valle, thank you so much for making us number one aquí en el 95.6. It is your boy Will.i.am. Getting ready for some more music. Going into your hump day.

0: crazy to think that Pimp My Ride was like 20 years ago on MTV.
1: Crazy.
0: Like, some people don't even know what it is at this point. Some people don't know who Exhibit is. That's crazy.
2: That's true.
0: Rapper and host Exhibit, 20 years later, he revealed that he still has the same cat.
1: My cat, before the cat I have now, she was somewhere between 19 and 23 years old. She was a rescue, so we don't know exactly.
3: Dang.
1: But
2: Exhibit, he has money, so I feel like his cats are always going to be there because he has the money to, like,
3: keep him
2: invest
3: alive.
2: Into good food, like good medicine. I feel like, Matt, you don't.
1: Our cat food's like $60 a bag. We have to get it every
3: Matt
1: month.
3: Matt even takes his cats on walks, so I feel like Matt's a great cat dad.
0: Better cat dad than a kid dad. That's crazy.
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1: 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He built Murder, Inc. from the inside. 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
0: Everybody can rap. 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

0: crazy to think that Pimp My Ride was like 20 years ago on MTV.
1: Crazy.
0: Like, some people don't even know what it is at this point. Some people don't know who Exhibit is. That's crazy.
2: That's true.
0: A rapper and host, Exhibit, 20 years later, he revealed that he still has the same cat.
1: My cat, before the cat I have now, she was somewhere between 19 and 23 years old. She was a rescue, so we don't know exactly. But
2: Exhibit, he has money, so I feel like his cats are always going to be there because he has the money to, like,
3: keep them
2: invest
3: alive
2: into good food, like good medicine. I feel like, Matt,

0: crazy to think that Pimp My Ride was like 20 years ago on MTV.
1: Crazy.
0: Like, some people don't even know what it is at this point. Some people don't know who Exhibit is. That's crazy.
2: That's true.
0: A rapper and host, Exhibit, 20 years later, he revealed that he still has the same cat.
1: My cat, before the cat I have now, she was somewhere between 19 and 23 years old. She was a rescue, so we don't know exactly. Dang. But
2: Exhibit, he has money, so I feel like his cats are always going to be there because he has the money to, like,
3: keep him
2: invest
3: alive.
2: Into good food, like, good medicine. I feel like, Matt, you don't...
1: Our cat food's like $60 a bag. We have to get it every month.
3: Matt even takes his cats on walks, though. I feel like Matt's a great cat dad.
0: Better cat dad than a kid dad. It's crazy.
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0: Inteligente Station. ¿Qué les sabe lo que va a pasar? 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
1: Like some people don't even know what it is at this point. 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
3: That's true.
1: A rapper and host, Exhibit, 20 years later, he revealed that he still has the same cat.
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1: He gave New York its anthem. He built Murder, Inc. from the inside. 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
0: What's crazy about Murder, Inc.? 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
1: JY, turn me up. Miami. It's all my scammers and my kid money.

Los is what you just heard. We're getting to the biggest song of the day, voted by you and that iHeartRadio app, man. Thumbs up, tallied up, and here we go. Number one, let's get it.

0: Okay, we got a list for you, man. If these things, right, that I'm about to mention, if you can do them, then you are in the top 1% of humans on Earth. I'm going to say what it is, and then we'll go in order. Serena, Nicasio, and Matt, you tell me if you can do it or not, okay? Okay. Number one, sleep 8 hours a night consistently for a month.
1: No. Serena's
0: a two-year-old.
1: Yeah.
0: Number two, I feel like Serena could for sure clock this in. Read 30 books in a year.
1: Yes.
0: Mm-hmm. Are you keeping count of what you're at so far?
1: Yes. I think I'm on book 9 right now.
0: Okay.
2: Yeah, and the books are kind of... But go ahead.
0: What are you going to say?
2: I just... They're not making them no more like that. Like,
0: they literally
2: just,
0: are. They do. Yeah. It's like Barnes and Noble, there's tons of
2: stores. They're like pennies. They'll be gone soon.
0: Pennies?
2: Go ahead, Tino. Jesus Christ.
1: You like saying burning.
2: They're distinct. They're gone.
0: Extinct. Extinct.
1: Yeah,
0: extinct.
1: Dummy.
3: What is distinct? Now you know why he doesn't read, because it can't.
0: We're talking the challenges that can prove somebody belongs in the humanity top 1%. Number three, walking 20,000 steps in a day and feeling fine.
2: Oh, easy.
1: I mean, I've done it.
0: I've actually never tried this. It says to hang from a bar for 2 full minutes.
3: Just hang there. I hang out at a bar for 2 days.
0: We'll close it with this one. You're in the top 1% of humanity if... You can do 75 push-ups in a row.
1: Easy. Sheesh, I could do 3.
0: Serena literally texted us in a group chat over the weekend, and she's like, guys, it had nothing to do with anything. She was just like, guys, I just want you to know I did 3 push-ups.
1: I was attempted proud.
0: You should be.
1: Yes, because when I first started back in May going to the gym, I couldn't even do one.
2: One girl push-up.
1: I could do the girl push-up. Oh. This is a real push-up.
0: Ooh, there you go. Yeah.
2: There you go. Good job.
0: I want to shout out all the parents out there that, you know, do everything they can for their kids. That way their kids don't go through the same things that they went through.
2: Thank you.
0: Apparently, psychologists say you're a failure. And Gen Z blames their parents for all of their failures. And psychologists say that they're right. Their parents are messing up. If you're a parent of a Gen Z kid, you're horrible. We'll tell you why next.

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1: Everybody!

0: According to some new research, it says that Gen Z blames their parents for failures, and psychologists say that they're right.
1: Yes.
0: It's Tino Cochino Radio. Serena's got more.
1: So about 25% blame their parents for physical or mental health issues. 17% say their upbringing has affected their relationships. 15% connected to a lack of motivation. And nearly 10% also say they have gone no contact with a parent. And psychologists say that, yeah, it's true, because these parents aren't working on themselves. So then they are putting their emotions and their, you know, childhood traumas on their kids.
0: I've been talking about this. Mm-hmm. Like, for me specifically, like, I know I've dated certain ways, right? I don't have kids, so I got to equate this to dating. Mm-hmm. I've dated certain types of women, and I continue to pick the same type of woman. The relationships continue to fail. But mm-hmm. at some point, it's got to be me. I'm doing the wrong thing or looking mm-hmm. for the wrong person. But and it's because of certain things within myself that I have to work on. So how do I fix that? I've got to go to therapy. I've got to talk to somebody.
2: Yeah.
0: This is the same type of thing, man. Like, you, if you don't yeah. work on you, you pass this on to your kids.
1: Yes.
0: And what are they supposed to do?
2: They pass mm-hmm. it on to theirs.
0: Exactly. Like, you've got to work on it,
1: and
0: man.
1: And the psychologists are also saying, like, okay, and yes, like, now that you're blaming them, you know where it comes from. So now you work on it. Like, just don't say, like, oh, yeah, it's my parents' fault for everything.
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0: Dating in 2026 is trash. It is horrible.
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0: And I hate it so much that I made a podcast talking all about it. I want to talk to you about mm-hmm. Laugh at Love next.
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1: I wasn't ready for that one.
2: All right, man, it's a new day. It's a new show. We're here, baby. Chino Gocino, Nicasio, yep. Our producer, Matt, and Serena is going to kick things off today with a hot take. She feels that people that, quote unquote, protect their peace are really just using that as an excuse to avoid conflict.
3: I do.
2: Interesting. We'll talk all about it next.

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0: So we're talking to Serena today about protecting, not necessarily her peace, but the term protecting your peace. I need mm-hmm. to protect my peace. Mm-hmm. You feel that a lot of people are using it as a way to avoid conflict.
1: Yes, because I just see it everywhere. Like, as soon as, like, I get online or just, like, in conversations with people, it's always about, like, oh, yeah, like, protecting my peace. I'm cutting this person off or cutting that person off. And I don't necessarily ever hear people say, like, I'm having this conversation and then I'm deciding when to leave, like, you know, the situation. And I think mm-hmm. a lot of people are kind of stunting their growth because no one's having conversations anymore. And everyone's just avoiding being uncomfortable or having these uncomfortable conversations.
0: Since we control our algorithm and timeline now, why do you think that's all you're seeing?
1: Probably because I read it one time.
2: That's all it takes.
3: What are you searching?
0: Nicasio, what do you think, man?
2: I think it's BS when it comes to your partner. Because it's like, if my partner told me, like, hey, listen, I need to protect my peace, so I need to go do this. I'm like, your peace is my peace. Like, you know, like, what are we talking about here? That applies to other people, like, outside this house. But, like, if you say that to me, we're not partners. Sorry. Like, your peace is my peace.
0: I understand that. If something's uh-huh. off with your partner and they're not at peace, then that affects your peace.
2: Can you imagine your partner telling you that? I got to protect my peace from
1: but
2: you.
1: But I think it's just happening everywhere, though. Like, even maybe that's why people are struggling with dating, because they're finding, like, one thing wrong and they're like, I'm protecting my peace. Instead of, like, yeah, instead of having conversations.
4: I feel like I do this with my parents. Like, my dad will send some crazy text. My wife will be like, oh, you got to respond to your dad. And I'll just be like, I love this protect your peace stuff. I'm like, nah, protecting my peace. He can just figure it out. Like, I do this all the time.
2: That's crazy.
0: Have you and your dad ever...
2: I feel like...
0: Bro, I truly think...
2: We do get along.
0: Bro, I think you need therapy for your dad. I don't know what happened to you or what, but you seem very, like, triggered with dad
4: I'll just
0: stuff.
4: Tell you, my dad was is and was a wonderful father growing up. He just got weird, like, in his older age, and he just does some things that just drive me insane.
0: Did he ever go to that island?
4: What's that? He's not an island boy.
0: Let's talk to Marissa and see what she thinks about protecting your peace. Next.
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0: We see it everywhere when you log online. People are like, oh, I got to protect my peace. I got to protect my peace. All this happened. Mm-hmm. I got to protect my peace. Serena thinks that a lot of people are using this as a way to avoid conflict, right? They're mm-hmm. deflecting.
1: Yep.
0: Let's talk to Marissa. Do you think that's a thing?
2: Yeah, I guess it's a thing, but if anybody ever told me that they needed to protect their peace while we were like mid-argument, I would definitely tell them, well, you protecting your peace means I no longer have peace, so therefore that conversation is void because your peace means I don't have peace.
0: Serena, so what are your thoughts? Because you said before that you'll shut down to protect your peace, to basically not fight with your partner because you don't want to say mean things.
3: That's to protect his peace.
1: Oh,
3: but
1: damn.
3: Eventually, I have those conversations. It's just in that moment, I know that I am not capable of having that conversation without like saying hurtful things. So I need to calm down and then have a conversation.
0: Isn't that like personal growth though? Like something you have to work on?
3: Yeah, absolutely. But like, I don't think I'm not avoiding hard conversations because that's still coming around. Like, I'm still having those hard conversations.
0: Do you think that is avoiding though by her putting a pause on it?
2: I mean, if you were to say, "Oh, I'm protecting my peace, therefore I'm not going to have this conversation," yes. But if you're saying, "I need a moment to cool down because I'm not going to say something that's nice," and then we'll continue this discussion, then that makes more sense.
0: How long is the moment though? Like, what's an acceptable time to take your moment?
2: I guess it depends on what brings you peace. Is it going and going on a run? Then I guess however long it takes you to exercise, is it going and going in your room and having a snack and watching, you know, Real Housewives or something? Then I guess it's just a matter of a couple hours.
0: Okay, so a couple of hours. Serena, how long do you take?
3: At least I need the night, like the whole night to calm down.
1: Overnight?
3: Yeah.
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0: If you just feel like you're addicted to your phone and you're like, I need to escape this, there is a new flip phone that looks really dope. I want to talk to you about it next.

0: The Motorola Razr was one of the biggest flip phones ever. Like, people love that thing.
1: Ooh, I had that.
0: And the guy, I guess, or one of the co-creators has just launched a new phone. It looks really dope. It's a $299 flip phone, and it's for people that are tired of doom scrolling.
2: Oh.
0: It's trying to get you off of social, basically. So there's no browser, there's no feeds, and there's no touchscreen. It runs 5G. It has the physical keypad, so it's like the old school, what's it called, T9 or whatever?
2: Yeah.
0: Which is actually kind of cool. There's a 2.8-inch display on the inside.
1: Ooh, that's good size.
0: Notification light that'll show you when the alerts are closed. It runs Light OS, so you can get calls, texts, calendar, maps. You can stream music. You can stream podcasts.
2: Huh.
0: There's basic tools on it, but it's basically just no social media. You can order it now, and it ships in April of next year.
1: I'm all for this. I would do it.
0: I just like the idea of flipping the phone. Like, I used to like when you were mad at somebody. You're like, fine, it is what it is. Click.
2: Bam. Click, yeah. And they would hear the click.
0: Yeah. I don't know if that's true, but I think it's dope.
3: It's crazy. Hell, everything is just coming back. Like, pretty soon, everyone's going to have flip phones. They're going to be walking around with a camera, and they're going to have their, like, iPods with them, all in, like, their little bag.
2: Yeah. And they're starting to have the headphones with the wires on them everywhere.
1: Like, we take the screens away. We took them away all weekend for our kids, and they're just badgering the crap out of us. What do we do?
0: Here's a fun fact. This says, what smartphones do to the adolescent brain? The average smartphone delivers a dopamine hit every 90 seconds. During adolescence, the brain's reward circuit, forming, calibrating to expect constant stimulation. Attention drops. Tasks requiring 20 plus minutes of focus become genuinely uncomfortable. Boredom intolerance. Stillness feels like a problem that you have to solve. Absence anxiety. The nervous system registers a missing phone as a missing vital input.
1: Jesus.
3: It's
0: a drug.
3: It is. And I'm just like, right now, I'm trying to, well, I've been limiting the screen time with my son, but now, like, I'm like going backwards. Or I'm like, I don't want you watching YouTube at all. Even YouTube Kids.
2: Oh, he
3: just
2: watches YouTube?
3: YouTube Kids. Oh. But it's just still, there's like crazy things on YouTube Kids. And then, so I was already doing this with him. And then somebody that I know, she just posted on Facebook that she had Miss Rachel on for her son, and out of nowhere, and she posted the screenshot. This, like, man pops up as if, like, he tried, like, hacking into Miss Rachel. And it looks like he's trying to, like, watch back. And then there was people in the comments saying that it happened to them.
2: Oh, yeah.
3: And I'm like, this is why you can't be on
0: YouTube. But it's so scary, though, because, like, you also don't want to take everything away from your kid. Like, you're taking away YouTube Kids, and then you don't want him to go stay over at anyone's house. He's going to just end up being this little hobbit, like, in your house, just stuck.
1: You got to protect your kid.
3: He goes to school, and he plays sports. So it's like he sees other people.
0: Let's hope. 20 years later, Exhibit still has the same cat from Pimp My Ride. You remember that back in the day?
2: 27
0: years ago?
2: Still lasting.
0: But this could give you hope for your cat that you have, Matt.
1: Yes.
0: They're living long. We'll talk all about it next.

0: It's crazy to think that Pimp My Ride was like 20 years ago on MTV.
1: Crazy.
0: Like some people don't even know what it is at this point. Some people don't know who Exhibit is. That's crazy.
2: That's true.
0: Rapper, so explain it. Rapper and host Exhibit, 20 years later, he revealed that he still has the same cat. He posted it on his X account.
3: Wow.
0: I hate saying X. I have to say Twitter. Sorry,
1: Twitter,
0: guys. Sorry,
1: fine.
0: Yeah, yeah. But that's just, that's so wild, bro. I mean, I know cats live a long time, but 20 years?
1: My cat, before the cat I have now, she was somewhere between 19 and 23 years old. She was a rescue, so we don't know exactly. Dang. But they can live a long time, depending on the breed.
2: I feel like Exhibit, he has money, so I feel like his cats are always going to be there because he has the money to, like,
4: keep them
2: invest
4: alive.
2: Into good food, like, good medicine. I feel like, Matt, you don't...
3: We actually take ours are indoor cats. We buy them. Our cat food's like $60 a bag. We have to get it every
4: Matt
3: month.
4: Matt even takes his cats on walks, so I feel like Matt's a great cat dad.
0: He's better cat dad than a kid dad. That's crazy. Dude, coming up next on Tino Gochino Radio, research explains why women who read regularly are built different. Serena, ooh, for sure threw this one in here.
4: It's according to research.
0: She's like, guys, let's do this one. It's a great story. Ooh, I actually bought a book over the weekend, too.
4: Ooh,
0: really? We'll talk about it next.
2: Hop on pop.
1: Must have been bored.
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0: Got a in my dental, blowing hemp in a rental. On my way to Sacramento, late night, Arsenio.
1: I'm never sentimental, go hard or go homeless. Really, hardly, I'm chromeless. You might end up domeless. I bet you she ending me, her cheddar she giving me.
0: I make a bro stand outside forever like the statue of

0: Very big reader over the past couple of years.
1: Past year.
0: When we first met you weren't reading books like that.
1: Yeah. I read in high school and then a little after I graduated, but I mean, I probably haven't read a book since I was like 21.
0: And so over this past year, she's just been going ham. Book after book after book.
2: Getting old.
3: Yeah, Ring of Fire. What is it you read?
2: Oh, Johnny Cash? Johnny Cash?
1: No. Fourth Wing?
3: Yeah, that one.
0: So there's this Instagram post that has to be real because it's on Instagram. And it says, women who read regularly are built differently. And there's research that explains why. Reading does more than fill your bookshelf. It expands the way you understand people, ideas, and yourself. Every story introduces you to new perspectives, challenges your assumptions, and strengthens the habit of thinking beyond the obvious. A woman who reads invests in something no one can take away. Her mind. The knowledge, empathy, and confidence she builds through learning shape the way she navigates every part of her life. So keep turning the pages, girly. Every chapter is quietly building the woman you're becoming.
2: This is Cap.
0: Does that describe you, Serena? More.
1: Yes, but it's also just saying that it's because it shows, or like it helps people have empathy because like you're reading different like scenarios in books. It like helps reduce stress. And then even just reading fiction, it like activates different parts of your brain. So, I mean, reading is good for everyone, but I just think more women read than men. So.
2: I also feel like it comes down to what you read, too, because I feel like if you're reading about... like dragons and stuff like that. That's not real.
0: Now, you're calling out Serena because she reads a lot of fantasy books.
2: It's fantasy books, but they're like sex fantasies. And so it's just like...
1: I feel like you're focused on that because it's a very small... It's a very small part of the book. And that's not everything I read. The last, like, I don't know, probably five books have not been that.
2: You showed me a scene.
1: I did not show you. You just happened to be nosy.
2: Oh, yeah. And it said like, oh, I can't wait. I'm you through my eyes right now. And this is like, oh my
3: wait,
2: God.
3: Wait, she showed you a book and you read a passage?
1: Well, no, how he long heard it. Oh,
0: that's a lie.
1: It.
0: I know.
2: She read it to me.
1: No, he heard the audio because it popped up on my phone.
3: That makes sense now.
0: I was in Albuquerque over the weekend. We had some comedy shows. Shout out to Carlos Mencia. Ooh. Keep Me Out of Jail tours going down. That's what it's called.
3: What
0: that's
3: the hell?
4: Genius.
0: And so we were having fun, but we kind of had like a... during the day, you don't have anything to do. Yeah. And so Carlos's 19-year-old son was with us. Shout out to Lucas. And he was like, y'all, what do you guys do? And I was like, all right, cool. So we went to this bookstore.
1: Uh-huh.
0: And I'm just walking around looking. I didn't care about anything. I don't know the last time I read a book.
3: Yeah.
0: And I saw a book, and I liked the texture of it.
1: Uh-huh.
0: The book, it looked different from all the other ones. I was like, what is this? And I picked it up, and I was like, oh, this feels kind of cool. And then the design looked really interesting, real minimalistic, but kind of artsy.
3: Was it the Bible?
2: Was it the Kama Sutra book?
0: I opened it up, and then it had one little, like, just interesting quote. I don't even remember top of mind what it was, but I remember kind of piqued my interest. So then I opened it, I read a couple of things, and I was like, I like this. I'm going to buy it. Come to find out, it's Rick Rubin's book.
2: Oh,
3: wow.
0: And it's about creatives, and it's called The Creative Act, The Way of Being.
1: Mm-hmm.
0: And so it's basically just talking about how everyone's a creator, and no matter what they do, and it's about finding creativity in things that most people wouldn't find creative, I guess.
3: Right. Mm-hmm.
0: I don't know. I'm interested. I can't wait to start. I didn't have no time to start over the weekend. I step on the plane.
1: But also, you don't know how many people actually read. Because like when I post like a book, like people who never like post about reading, like they're like, oh my God, that book was so good. Or, oh, I wanted to read that book. Mm-hmm. Like, let me know what you think. Like, so I feel like if you post this book, like you're going to find out a lot of people who read that you didn't know.
3: Join a book club, Tino.
2: Oh, God. Oh, God.
5: Oh, my God.
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0: Coming up next.
1: All right, Listener Therapy is us trying to help you with something that you might have going on in your life. And today, Luis thinks that it is crazy to charge his son rent because he's about to move back home. Now, here's the thing. His son is an adult man. Like, that's what you do. You pay rent. You pay mortgage. But there's a catch. He's going through a divorce. It's a whole thing. We'll read the DM that Luis sent, kind of paint the picture for you. Listener Therapy next. Tino Cochino Radio. Hang out.

0: to help my child.
1: True, but I just feel like, cool, you're going through a divorce, whatever. That was your choice. You're the one that got married. So, and the thing is, like, I feel like if the parents are not there, who are you going to lean on? I feel like you kind of got to stick this out. You got to, you know, work this out yourself, because you're an adult now. So if you're an adult to get married, you can be an adult to get your own money to get your own house.
2: Shots fired! Shots fired!
3: Matt, thoughts? Everybody needs somebody to lean on. Yes. Isn't that a song?
1: But imagine going through life and not having to need anyone. Like, that's magical.
3: Yeah, well, you haven't experienced that. Someone. Everybody needs somebody.
0: Yeah.
1: I don't need anyone.
3: Oh. Mm-hmm.
1: Except for Tino.
4: Okay, we're going to talk to Aida.
3: Oh, is it Aida? A-I-D-A?
1: Yep.
3: Jesus.
4: We'll see what she thinks about the situation next.
5: Picture this. It's Monday morning. 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

0: Our Tino Cochino radio listener, Luis, reached out. I guess him and his wife are having a little disagreeance because their adult son is about to move back home because he's hit some hard times. He's going through a divorce. Things are really tough. And Luis is like, look, it's all good. Come back home. We got you. And Luis's wife is like, look, you can come home, but you're also an adult. You need to pay rent.
1: Dang.
0: And I don't know. I mean, he's just... They can't get on the same page with this. So do you just tell your son not to come? Or, like, what's the move? Ada, thoughts?
2: Yeah, I think the dad is right. He should stand on business. Your kid is your kid. They're going through a rough time with the divorce and everything. You know, help him out. You don't need to charge rent right now. And when he's back on his feet, like, you know, you at the end of the day, you help your kid out. And that's why you have kids, I think, right?
0: I tell everybody that I come across, like, going through divorce will break you mentally, physically, financially. Oh, financially. If he's going through it, like, yo, and you can be there for him, be there for him.
3: I would be appalled if this was my situation and my husband's like, oh, we're charging our son rent. I'd be like, excuse me, sir, we are not.
0: He's like, wow, you call me sir for the first time? celebrity gossip. We call it tea time. All that cheese, yes, man. We're going to spill it next. What are we actually talking about today?
3: I feel like we've heard for years about this paternity test that Jay-Z, you know, has been going through.
0: Oh, yeah, yeah, yeah.
3: Well, now I guess Jay-Z is owed some money and this person's trying to file for bankruptcy and he's like, no.
0: Oh, the one that accused him? The kid?
3: The grandmother.
4: Oh, my God.
3: Yeah, it's messy. We'll get into it.
0: All right, we'll talk all about it. Tea time's next.

0: Celebrity gossip, baby. Yeah. We love it. You love it. That's why TMZ exists. Mm-hmm. This is our version. It's called Tea Time. It's Tino Cochino Radio. Serena, what's going on with Jay-Z and his quote-unquote son?
1: So this paternity case has been going on for more than a decade. And a court did, say the grandmother of the alleged son had to pay $119,000 for Jay-Z's attorney fees. But she's trying to file for bankruptcy, which would, clear everything. And Jay-Z's like, no. Like, I want my money because obviously this has been, a headache and it's been years of harassment and, all these things. But I guess the thing that gets me is that he never took a paternity test, which I'm like, wouldn't this just
2: clear your name?
1: Yeah, this would just clear everything up. Like, boom, here's a paternity test. Like, let's just move on.
3: Interesting. Couldn't that kid take a 23andMe and it would just show who your parents are?
1: No, because I think he has to be in the system. Like, Jay-Z would have to be in the system.
3: You don't think Jay-Z in the system?
0: Oh, wow. What's that mean, man? What's that mean?
2: No, I don't mean like that. I don't mean like that. I
0: just
2: mean
0: like hard knock life for us.
2: I mean, I'm sure he's done a blood test before or something, you know?
3: Jesus, man.
0: You guys hear that? Matt's backpedaling quick.
2: I'll be back here, guys.
0: Dude, I had a beyond fangirl moment. So we had talked to Brian Littrell, lead singer of the Backstreet Boys, a few months ago, and his son, Bailey, who has a new song out called So Be It, by the way. Summer Vibes. It's so dope. We had talked on Zoom, and it was a good conversation. I was like, bro, we got to do this in person. We did. Ooh. I hung out with Brian of the Backstreet Boys. I used to try and curl my hair like him as a boy.
2: You got
0: to
2: bring that back.
0: We had such a dope conversation. I want to share it with you, man. Brian and Bailey Littrell next on Tino Cochino Radio.

0: Red Ride. It's Tino Gochino Radio. Dude, yeah. I just had a phenomenal experience, man. I hung out with Brian Littrell of the Backstreet Boys. Nice. But I want to be very clear. The focal point of the conversation was Brian's son, Bailey, who has a new song out that is super dope. I mean, this kid's been working, man. He did American Idol. He's gone from country to pop.
1: Crazy.
0: This is his current song. It's called So Be It.
1: Good.

0: summer vibe, dude. I love it. Shout out to Bailey Literal, man. So I sat down with Brian and Bailey, and we chopped it up. And Bailey is 25 years old. I hit him with what I thought was an interesting question. What is something that your generation has normalized that you're actually not a fan of?
1: I would have to say it's like our vocabulary, like how we have all of our slang words. A lot of stuff is like recycled from, you know, like, you coming over tonight? All right, yeah, bet, I'll be there. And you were like, yeah, we were saying bet 1992. Like, so everything's
2: I have
1: recycled.
2: Bet tattooed right here.
1: Bet. Oh my God.
2: Bet.
1: But now.
2: Before it was cool though.
1: But see, I'm fine with that because I just now started saying it, even though it started coming around again in like 21, 22, yeah, around that time. I can't stand it when like people are like, that's fire. That's fire, bro. Oh,
2: I say
1: it's
2: that all fire, the time. Bro.
1: And I'm like,
2: I say it all the time.
1: I was like, what?
3: I say it too. That's fine.
1: And then when you see, this is what I told, you were talking about your audience expanding with Paw Patrol and the song, right? And you've got little kids coming up to you like, oh my God, I love you. Yeah. They're probably going, that song's fire, bro. That song's straight fire. So I'm very irrelevant in the friend group.
2: Do you clock it?
1: No, and I say nothing. Like, yeah. Everyone's like, you know, they say something in my friend's group chat, and I'm like, can someone just get to the point and tell me, are we hanging out tonight or are we not?
2: What are we doing?
3: Are you coming over or not?
2: No, you don't talk cool enough.
1: Yeah.
2: Damn it,
1: come on, dude. Yeah.
0: So for Brian, I was able to ask a question that I've wanted to ask my entire life. On the song All I Have to Give,
4: okay,
0: years ago, there is a high note that gets hit at the very end of the song. Mm-hmm. This is how much of a fan I am. I'm paying attention to the background vocals. There's a high note that's hit on this song that I, for my entire life, have thought, that's got to be Mariah Carey. No one could sing that high. And I've looked it up, and there's no record of it online anywhere. So I asked him, was Mariah Carey on your song back in the 90s? And I got the answer, and I'll share it with you next.
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2: Doesn't include her.
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0: welcome to the Gas Station. 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
1: Mid-30s is approaching our very own Nicasio.
2: Yeah.
1: He's about to be 35 in a couple weeks. He's planning his birthday party.
3: Mm-hmm.
1: He plans to not invite his girlfriend, his baby mom, Amber. Oh,
2: yeah.
1: They've been together 15 plus years. He refuses to invite her. I didn't get an invite either. That's crazy. It's a whole trip and everything.
2: It is. Yeah, but it's a golf trip. We take this every year, and then, you know, I just go out there and have a good time with my friends. And in the process of that, you know, my friends are calling me, you know, they're hashing out all the details and everything, and I'm talking to them, and she's there. And sometimes I don't like to be there in front of her because of this reason. Like, I like to go outside and talk and then come back inside.
1: Yeah, that's not suspicious.
3: Right?
2: And she was just like, yo, like, are you going to invite us? And I was like, why? And then she was like, well, I don't know, maybe because we're your family. And so she wanted me to invite my son and her. I was like, I'm not doing that because if I go, I have to pay attention to
1: you guys.
2: You
1: don't even let your son celebrate you?
2: No. I mean, not in this setting, no. I'm just like, because it takes me away from my friends and now I have to entertain you. I'm the type of guy to where I don't like to entertain different people in the same place.
3: How many days away from them are you?
2: Like a good weekend. But the thing is,
4: how good is the weekend?
2: I mean, it's very good. But it's like, take this time take this time for yourself. You know, if you need some money, let me know. Like, you know, go get pampered up. Leave my son with your mom or my mom. You know what I mean? Like, just make a whole thing out of it. Instead, you want to tag along.
3: I mean, you could have invited her.
1: Serena, you're saying this because you have invited your husband to your birthday shenanigans.
3: I did invite him, but yes.
1: Even though the shenanigans don't involve him, you're also doing a friend's weekend.
2: At least I'm real about it.
3: A day. So I feel like the night before I'm going to hang out with my husband.
2: And then my friends have girlfriends. They're not bringing them. So, like, I respect that.
4: Yeah, but why can't you just bring your girl? She stays at the hotel. You guys golf, whatever. Then you come home to your girl. Isn't that ideally? You'd rather come home to another friend of yours.
2: So now, and they're in the hotel room, right? And so it's just like, okay, cool. Now, what do you guys, so you're going to expect time from me because you want me to take you places. You want me, we're going to go eat and all this stuff. And it just takes me away from my friends and it defeats the whole purpose of the whole trip.
1: I just love my friends and I want to be with my friends. Let's talk to Sandra and get her thoughts on this. Is Nicasio being unreasonable or it's his birthday and he can be with his friends if he wants to? Mm-hmm.
4: Bunch of dudes.
1: I love you, Vegas!
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0: Okay. It's Tino Cochino Radio. It is Real Talk, where we keep it real. We talk about our life and we let you weigh in. Because sometimes, you know, when you're living it, you don't really see it. You got blinders on.
1: Yeah.
0: Nicasio wants to celebrate his birthday with all of his friends on a golf trip, and his girlfriend and his 4-year-old son not invited. His girlfriend feels some type of way about it. But is she overreacting? Sandra, I mean, what do you think?
2: In my opinion, I agree with his girlfriend. It should be like him involving his girl as well. That's just my opinion. If it was me in her shoes, I would also be really pissed off.
1: Oh my God. Why though?
2: Like, agree with her.
1: My thing is, it's my birthday. Let me have some time with my guy friends. Not like that, but you know what I mean.
3: Yeah, boy.
1: But I'm saying, boy. Like I just feel like they're not bringing their partners. Why am I going to bring mine?
0: Because it's your day, right?
1: Yeah, but it's a trip.
2: Yeah, definitely. But I mean, if it was me, I would be pissed off too. That's just my opinion.
4: My birthday is the day after Nicasio, and I'm having a girl's day.
1: Oh my God.
4: So, but I didn't.
0: Here's the thing. They're both Leos, and one of the biggest things about Leos is that they're selfish.
4: No,
0: hang on.
4: I did invite my husband. I was like, do you want to come? And then you could bring a friend. He's like, nah, it's good. Like, you just to go and enjoy, like, your girl's day.
0: Okay, he can't wait to have a day alone.
4: No, he has the kids.
1: Oh, of course.
0: Of course he will. He's like a single dad.
4: Oh, God.
0: No, this is a Leo thing. Leos, it says it. Look at all of it. It says Leos are some of the most selfish people. Everything is their perspective and their way. And they're both doing the selfish birthday party, leaving their partners out.
4: I asked my husband.
0: Oh, you didn't ask. I guarantee you. You told him.
4: No, I asked.
0: He asked for forgiveness.
5: Coming up next.
0: I went to watch the Odyssey movie.
1: Why?
0: I want to share my recap with you. Serena went to see it too, so we'll see if we agree or disagree on it. Next.

0: biggest movie in the world is The Odyssey from Christopher Nolan. I mean, it is star-studded. Matt Damon, Anne Hathaway. What's Spider-Man's name?
1: Tom Holland.
0: Yeah, Zendaya. That's Peter Parker. Zendaya's in it.
2: Yeah. I mean, Spider-Man's in it?
0: Yeah.
3: The real Toby is Spider-Man.
0: Whatever. I agree. Yeah. The focus is this movie. Everyone's talking about it. It's breaking records. I thought it was great. It's an almost 3-hour long movie, but I didn't feel that at all.
1: Neither did I.
0: It feels about 2 hours.
1: I thought it was great. My husband did fall asleep, and I had to wake him up a couple times.
0: Wow, really?
1: Yeah, he said that it was too slow for him. Oh, he's like, it could have been 2 hours.
0: Oh. What's so funny is I don't think it's slow at all. I feel like it moves fast. The edit was actually so fast. See, I'm a nerdy because I edit videos.
2: Yeah, yeah.
0: And so I'm judging the edit, but as I'm watching it, I'm like, yo, they're really keeping it moving quick. I thought it was good. I don't feel like anything dragged.
2: Did you have to pee in the middle of it?
0: No.
2: I hate peeing in the middle
0: There's
2: of
0: a
2: movie.
0: Ton of action.
1: I actually found a list and I saved it just in case, but it's like the best times to go to the restroom during the movie. So I can send it to you, Matt.
2: Oh, please do.
0: I think it's a great movie, man. I think it was really good. The acting is awesome. I almost didn't want to see it because there's a sad part about a dog.
1: Mm-hmm.
0: And I just am such a dog lover, man.
2: Did you cry during the dog part?
0: No, I was okay. I felt it inside.
2: Yeah.
0: But I was okay. John Leguizamo's in it? I didn't know that.
2: Oh, is he? Mm-hmm.
0: He has a big role. And he kills it. He does great. Wow. He might win an award. I mean,
1: Travis Scott's in it?
3: I was going to say.
0: Yeah.
3: What's the big deal with this movie? Because I had two people mention it. I was like, oh, man, I got to go see this movie. Like, they were scheduling it already. And I'm like,
0: the story's been out forever. It's based on, like, Greek mythology and, like, a book and stuff, right?
2: It's been out since the 8th century.
3: Yeah, so I'm like, what's the big deal?
1: There was one person, though, that told me that they did not like it because they changed the ending. It's like, this is a 3,000-year-old story, and they changed it. I was like, I don't really like that.
2: Call him a nerd.
0: I don't know. I thought it was good. I would love to know what you thought about it. Shoot me a DM at Tino Cochino on Instagram and let me know your thoughts. Coming up next, we're talking about moving in together, baby. Apparently, this ends most relationships. And this is all according to a new study.
1: Dang.
0: So we'll break it down for you next.

0: if you're thinking about moving in with your partner, you might just want to think a little harder about it. You know, moving in together nearly ends most relationships. And this is all according to a new survey. And a couples therapist, Mary McLaughlin, ooh, she spoke out. And she said that the shift often comes down to noticing things about a partner that simply weren't visible while living apart, like habits, communication styles, or ways of handling stress that suddenly become impossible to ignore once you start sharing the same space. Obviously, you're not going to know all this stuff at first, but the whole point is to live together. That way you understand if this is the future that you want.
1: Yes,
0: I think.
1: Absolutely.
0: Imagine not knowing, and then you get married and move in, and you hate everything about living
2: like
0: with
2: the
0: them.
2: Old school way to do it, yeah.
0: That would suck.
3: That's why you do it.
1: I know a couple people who've done it that way. I mean, they're still thriving, but I'm like, that's the scary
0: thing. Thriving or surviving.
1: But I'm just saying that is a scary way to go into marriage, though, to not know how the person lives.
2: Yeah.
0: I don't know. It's like the
2: how do you figure that out?
0: Like, I have a buddy that's talking to somebody right now that doesn't want to sleep around until marriage. And
2: see ya.
0: I mean, imagine the thought of that's kind of wild to me. Like, you kind of want to test drive the car before you buy it.
2: Yeah.
3: Yeah.
1: I mean, if you really like the person, though, and if things, I mean, you say that, it's hard out there.
0: But sexual chemistry is so important. If you guys don't gel in the bedroom and you married and the whole intent behind the marriage is to stay together, that would suck to be unhappy in bed.
1: I mean, it would. I'm not denying it, but...
2: But like in the car scenario, you say you drive this fancy car. From the outside, it looks amazing. Everybody's like, oh, damn, look at that car. The inside, you're like, I don't really like how it drives, but man, I get a lot of attention. You're driving around, like, isn't it more important to have a car that's like flossing than actually driving it, how it drives?
0: No.
2: Okay.
3: Do you think partners switch up because like... Say you like slap your girl's butt, right? And then she loves it. She's like, ooh, like there's memes going around. And then it says like when you're first dating. And then the second thing is when you're with them. And then the third thing is when you're married to them. And then at that point, they're just like disgusted with you. They're like annoyed that you did that to them.
1: Well, I think it takes like 2 years to really see like the living habits. Because I think everybody is kind of like on their best behaviors when you move in together still.
2: I moved my ex in after knowing her for 3 months. And that sped up the process so much to our breakup, thank God. Because I would have been with her for years and not known how terrible a person she was. But I found out in like 2 or 3 months, boom, got rid of her. And look, I'm happily married with my lovely new wife.
0: Hey, it's Tito.
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0: I almost forgot to bring this up. And I don't know if Nicasio was. I'm sure Matt didn't. Because Matt, when Matt leaves here, I don't even know what he does. He goes to a cabin in the woods.
3: He just sits on his phone.
0: Serena had made a commitment and a promise to herself to not drink until her birthday, which is still a couple weeks away.
1: Yes.
0: And she drank.
2: Yeah.
0: She drank over the weekend.
1: But there's a reason. I don't think it's a bad, and I don't regret it.
0: We're going to talk about it next.
2: Defensive.
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0: say.
1: There's an old saying in Tennessee. I know it's in Texas, probably in Tennessee, that says, fool me once, shame on you. If fool me, we can't get fooled.

0: save. All right, so a weekish ago, maybe 2 weeks?
1: 2 weeks.
0: Serena said on our show that she was going to give up drinking because she wanted to really just get snatched for her birthday that's coming up and just really focus and dial in. And I was like, yo, that's a great idea. I was like, also, listeners that are listening, they can join along and count the days with you and they can do it and we'll hold each other accountable. I think we had 114 listeners that reached out.
1: Wow.
0: That are all on this journey with Serena.
1: Nice. Wow.
0: But Serena broke it.
2: I did, but they were actually on my side too. They're like, do it.
1: Oh, oh.
0: That was to test you.
2: No.
0: That's the
2: but
0: devil.
2: But the thing is, I'm not ashamed or sad about it because me and my husband, we don't have date nights often anymore without the kids. And this past month and a half, it has been tough. Like we mentioned a couple times, but my mother-in-law passed away. And it's been, I mean, there's different things. Like there's been like stress on like our marriage. Like there's just, you know, a lot that
1: the
2: goes
1: dog's
2: on.
1: Been sick, right?
2: Yes. Yeah. So we had a date night. I'm like, and I don't want to like not enjoy this time that we have.
0: You can't enjoy the time without alcohol.
2: We can. No, we can. That's but crazy. Also like I do. I want to go have a drink with my husband and I didn't see anything wrong with it.
1: How many drinks and what kind of drink was it?
2: And two. Okay. And one beer and one margarita.
1: Oh, so even you had both best of both worlds.
2: But again, I wanted to enjoy a night out with my husband.
0: But you can enjoy the night without it. I mean, why didn't y'all smoke? You could have smoked.
2: You can do a lot of things and that's enjoy true. Things, but
1: you know, but as long as you didn't feel pressured into doing it, if you made a decision like I feel like doing this, I'm gonna do it. That's why I'm not a big fan of just giving stuff up cold turkey. Like I wanna do less of this. That way it leaves the window open for
0: but that's the difference of people who follow through than people that don't follow through. Like no one else like Serena.
2: How many times on the show have you said you're gonna quit drinking and
0: look,
2: you haven't?
0: What you're doing is deflecting, and that's fine. The focus here is what you said to everybody. You're like, look, I really want to get my weight together. I want to do all of this and I want to do that. Drinking is one of the worst things. And so it was just like, damn, she didn't do it.
2: I felt bad. I was honest to the people following before I did it.
1: I'm not going to lie. When I seen your post, I was a little disappointed because I was like, wow, you couldn't even keep it together for 3 or 4 weeks.
3: But she made a choice to drink.
1: Yeah. It's her choice.
3: Or like gave in to the craving, right?
1: I don't know if I'm fine.
2: And I think that's why I felt good about it, too, because it's like, I'm not... You guys, I don't drink every day. Like,
0: you're
2: this
0: talking
2: isn't
0: so
2: like
0: fast. Are
2: problem.
0: You drunk right now?
2: Oh, gosh. But like,
1: I don't know who I'm disappointed in more, you or your husband, because your husband knew about this, right, and still has a drink with you.
2: Yes, but
1: that's
2: again...
1: That's crazy. Supportive partners.
2: We don't have enough alone time and date nights, and I was like, I'm going to just enjoy myself.
0: I hear that. I just don't see why the alcohol had to be a thing. Because you're going to enjoy each other's time.
3: It sounds like it didn't have to be a thing. She chose to make it.
0: Oh, that's fine. But if that's the case, then you can't complain about how you feel about yourself.
3: But why can't you just get back on the wagon right after?
1: No, it doesn't work like that, Matt. Right. Because it's called consistency. It's called staying on track. It's called...
0: That's why so many people fail, again, at things that they want to do in life because they'll set a goal, but then they take all the detours and they never follow through.
1: Yeah, this is the reason why you can never be in shape.
3: But who had...
0: Round is a shape.
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0: The question lined up. Multiple choice answers will follow. We just need you to pick the right one.
1: Which celebrity talks to herself in Spanish every day? Is it A, Emma Watson, B, Jessica Alba, or C, Selena Gomez?
0: We've got Mark on the line and ready to play, so hang out. Let's see if he's smarter than Ocasio or not. Next.

0: This list is pretty damn crazy, dude. The wildest things that famous people actually own. Arnold Schwarzenegger bought the first two Hummers that were ever sold to civilians.
1: Wow. Oh, I did.
2: That's cool. Yeah, yeah, yeah.
0: That's pretty dope. You've probably seen this one. John Travolta can park his private jets right outside of his front door.
1: We knew this.
0: Yep, because he flies them, which is crazy.
1: Oh.
0: Tom Cruise owns the World War II fighter plane that he flew in Top Gun Maverick.
2: That's cool, too.
0: Drake, we already know that Nicasio knows this. Drake has an NBA-sized basketball court at his house.
1: He does. Oh, it's so fresh.
0: Celine Dion has a private water park in her backyard.
2: That's cool. Lazy River.
0: Barbra Streisand has a private shopping mall in the basement.
1: That's funny.
3: That's got to be cap.
0: Michael Jordan's private golf course delivers food to all the players by drone.
2: Oh, yeah. I did see that.
0: George Lucas has a private fire department at Skywalker Ranch. This one's crazy, dude, if you're an animal lover. Paris Hilton's dogs live in a two-story mansion with air conditioning. And it's real. I've seen this picture before. It's crazy.
2: I've seen that, too.
3: How many square feet is that?
2: To have money.
0: Tyler Perry, we've seen this, owns a 330-acre movie studio that's built on a former U.S. Army base.
3: Jesus. He has stupid money.
0: Yeah, Nicolas Cage was always into weird stuff, dude. He has a 9-foot pyramid waiting for him in a New Orleans cemetery for when he passes.
1: Wow.
3: People buy their own plots, right? You buy your own burial plots beforehand?
0: Will Smith owns a 22-wheel, two-story motorhome.
3: That seems pretty normal out of all the things you said.
0: The Rock travels with a private gym filled with 40,000 pounds of equipment.
2: Oh, my God.
0: Takes it to every set that he goes to.
1: I believe that.
0: And then this was just super random. I want to know what it's for. Jeff Bezos is building a clock that will tick for 10,000 years inside of a mountain.
1: That's wild.
0: Like, for what? And who's like, when you find it, what are they like?
2: Is there anything like that you would have in your home if you could afford it? Like something drastic like that?
0: I want an actual like spa, like wellness center. Like I would love to have a staff. Like when I could come in and do the cold plunge, do the sauna, get a full body massage, do the whole thing. Like at a section of my house, that would be amazing.
2: That does sound relaxing.
0: What would you do?
2: Ooh, okay. So I think there'd be two things. I think I would have like a reading room with like my bookshelves everywhere, like this big, just like nice, comfy couch, and like maybe like little lights that look like stars.
1: You can do that right now.
0: I feel like, yeah, you can literally just go. Yeah. Go to Home Depot, get four Mexicans, and do that whole thing right now.
2: I don't have an extra room like that.
1: Oh, damn.
4: Tino Cucino Radio.
0: Celebrity gossip. We call it tea time. All that cheese, yes, man. We're going to spill it next. What are we actually talking about today?
2: I feel like we've heard for years about this paternity test that Jay-Z, you know, has been going through.
0: Oh, yeah, yeah, yeah.
2: Well, now I guess Jay-Z is owed some money, and this person's trying to file for bankruptcy, and he's like, no, no, no, no, no.
0: Oh, the one that accused him, the kid?
2: The grandmother.
1: Oh, my God.
2: Yeah, it's messy. We'll get into it.
0: All right, we'll talk all about it. Tea time's next.
4: Everybody.

0: summer vibe, dude. I love it. Shout out to Bailey Literal, man. Mm-hmm. So I sat down with Brian and Bailey, and we chopped it up. And Bailey is 25 years old. I hit him with what I thought was an interesting question. What is something that your generation has normalized that you're actually not a fan of?
1: I would have to say it's like our vocabulary, like how we have all of our slang words. A lot of stuff is like recycled from, you know, like, you coming over tonight? All right, yeah, bet, I'll be there. And you were like, yeah, we were saying bet 1992. Like, so everything's
2: recycled. I have
1: bet
2: tattooed right here.
1: You,
2: bet.
1: Oh my God.
2: Bet.
1: But now.
2: Before it was cool though.
1: But see, I'm fine with that because I just now started saying it, even though it started coming around again in like 21, 22, yeah, around that time. I can't stand it when like people are like, that's fire. That's fire, bro. Oh,
2: I say
1: it's
2: that all fire, the time. Bro.
1: And I'm like,
2: I say it all the time.
1: I was like, what?
3: I say it too. That's fine.
1: And then when you see, this is what I told, you were talking about your audience expanding with Paw Patrol and the song, right? And you've got little kids coming up to you like, oh my God, I love you. Yeah. They're probably going, that song's fire, bro. That song's straight fire. So I'm very irrelevant in the friend group.
2: Do you clock it?
1: No, and I say nothing. Like,
2: yeah.
1: Everyone's like, you know, they say something in my friend's group chat, and I'm like, can someone just get to the point and tell me, are we hanging out tonight or are we not?
2: What are we doing?
3: Are you coming over or not?
2: No, you don't talk cool enough.
1: Yeah.
2: Damn it,
1: come
2: Bailey.
1: On, dude. Yeah.
0: So for Brian, I was able to ask a question that I've wanted to ask my entire life. On the song, All I Have to Give,
4: okay,
0: years ago, there is a high note that gets hit at the very end of the song. Mm-hmm. This is how much of a fan I am. I'm paying attention to the background vocals. There's a high note that's hit on this song that I, for my entire life, have thought, that's got to be Mariah Carey. No one could sing that high. And I've looked it up, and there's no record of it online anywhere. So I asked him, was Mariah Carey on your song back in the 90s? And I got the answer. Oh, okay. And I'll share it with you next.
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0: crazy to think that Pimp My Ride was like 20 years ago on MTV.
1: Crazy.
0: Like, some people don't even know what it is at this point. Some people don't know who Exhibit is. That's crazy.
2: That's true.
0: A rapper and host, Exhibit, 20 years later, he revealed that he still has the same cat.
1: My cat, before the cat I have now, she was somewhere between 19 and 23 years old. She was a rescue, so we don't know exactly. But
2: Exhibit, he has money, so I feel like his cats are always going to be there because he has the money to, like,
3: keep him
2: invest
3: alive.
2: Into good food, like, good medicine. I feel like, Matt, you don't...
1: Our cat food's like $60 a bag. We have to get it every month.
3: Matt even takes his cats on walks, so I feel like Matt's a great cat dad.
0: Better cat dad than a kid dad. That's crazy.
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I got details on the iHeartRadio Music Festival. That's going to be a party in Vegas. Plus, we hear from Bad Bunny. Bruno Mars on the way. But first, The Weeknd, Earned It. 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

0: crazy to think that Pimp My Ride was like 20 years ago on MTV.
1: Crazy.
0: Like, some people don't even know what it is at this point. Some people don't know who Exhibit is. That's crazy.
2: That's true.
0: A rapper and host, Exhibit, 20 years later, he revealed that he still has the same cat.
1: My cat, before the cat I have now, she was somewhere between 19 and 23 years old. She was a rescue, so we don't know exactly. But
2: Exhibit, he has money, so I feel like his cats are always going to be there because he has the money to, like,
3: keep him
2: invest
3: alive.
2: Into good food, like, good medicine. I feel like, Matt, you don't...
1: Our cat food's like $60 a bag. We have to get it every
3: Matt
1: month.
3: Matt even takes his cats on walks, so I feel like Matt's a great cat dad.
0: Better cat dad than a kid dad. That's crazy.
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See what your rest of your Wednesday weather looks like. 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
2: Like, some people don't even know what it is at this point. 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
5: Exhibit, he has money, so I feel like his cats are always going to be there because he has the money to, like,
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3: Our cat food's like $60 a bag. We have to get it every
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Hold on, Bob and Four, the Valley's Party Station. 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

list for tonight over on Disney Plus. You do have a new episode of X-Men 97. 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

0: Thank you for calling. 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

0: crazy to think that Pimp My Ride was like 20 years ago on MTV.
1: Crazy.
0: Like, some people don't even know what it is at this point. Some people don't know who Exhibit is. That's crazy.
2: That's true.
0: A rapper and host, Exhibit, 20 years later, he revealed that he still has the same cat.
1: My cat, before the cat I have now, she was somewhere between 19 and 23 years old. She was a rescue, so we don't know exactly.
3: Dang.
1: But
2: Exhibit, he has money, so I feel like his cats are always going to be there because he has the money to, like,
3: keep him
2: invest
3: alive.
2: Into good food, like, good medicine. I feel like, Matt, you don't...
1: Our cat food's like $60 a bag. We have to get it every month.
3: Matt even takes his cats on walks, so I feel like Matt's a great cat dad.
0: Better cat dad than a kid dad. It's crazy.
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17: Right now, looking at a four-hour border crossing wait time over on B&M Crossing at Mexico Boulevard. A two-hour wait time on Veterans International Bridge. Hour wait time over on FM 493 northbound at Donna International. And an hour wait time on International Boulevard, Highway 281 at Hidalgo Crossing. If you see any traffic issue, give us a call, 888-456-7623. 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

104.1 The Valley's Party Station. It's Jay-Z on the radio. And, you know, I got a couple of things that I would love to share with you. So yesterday our ratings came out, and WOW 104 is number one in English and in Spanish. Gracias a Dios. And then you for making us numero uno, because without you, we wouldn't be anywhere. And definitely want to thank you because, you know, it's an honor to be here behind this microphone and doing what I love to do. Like I say, you never work a day in your life if you love what you do. In the meantime,

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What a day today, Hump Day Wednesday, Wild 104, the Valley's Party Station. Oye, saludos para toda mi gente que nos escucha at Raising Cane's. And by the way, they had a great turnout for Chicken Finger Day on Monday. And oh my God, those chicken fingers, that MVP cane sauce. Thanks to Mr. Todd Graves for making that possible nationwide.

jamming con tus favoritas. Wow, what a Fourth of Valley's party station. It's Jay-Z on the radio. Saludos a ti que los acompañas throughout Southern Texas and all around the world a través de nuestra aplicación de iHeartRadio. You know, Freeze never sounded so good. 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
10: Business 83, both eastbound and westbound between Mile 2 West Road and Palm Boulevard. We have road construction here. Major road construction, FM 1015, both northbound and southbound between Fonterra Drive and US 83. And road maintenance operations, FM 1423, both northbound and southbound between Lakes Avenue and Highway 374, US 83, Hooks Avenue. If you see any traffic issue, give us a call, 888-456-7623. 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

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In fact, let's celebrate. We got $1,000 up for grabs. And your next chance of winning is right after this. 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Well,